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0: 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We'll show you're responding. We'll hold Engine 3.
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1: Yeah, you're all set. Thank you.
2: Message received. Thank you.

My name is just Ronnie. That's Landham Road to Stock Farm Road. 116 is the fourth house on the left side. Hydrant is on the corner of Old Orchard Road and Stock Farm.

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3: 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Nothing showing from the reside.

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2: This is an activated smoke detector on the first floor that has reset prior to our arrival. Homeowner advised. Engine 2, car 3 clear. Man terminated.
1: RC, faulty detector on the first floor. Homeowner's been advised to reset prior to arrival. Car 3, engine 2 will be cleared. 2017.

Paulson Fire Department, dispatching ambulance 1, 147 Turner Road, apartment 64. 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
1: 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Be advised, the alarm company stated there was going to be a neighbor that had a key on location.

0: 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Station 1 apparatus are clear with one refusal.
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received. Having a fire at dispatch in A1 Engine 4 to 221 North Ave for a two-car motor vehicle accident at 2031.

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They stated that key holder is approximately 10 minutes away. 10.

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0: 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Alarms are indicated. C5 will come in.
1: 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Alarms indicated to be investigated.

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0: 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A1 transporting Cheshire Hospital. Engine 12 clear, returning.
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0: 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He's standby. 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
1: Number 5A1, is it 208, number 19 Adams View, the PD EMS. 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

0: 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I'm responding, 55 Hudson. Steve Dave, I'm responding, 2146.
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1: Company supervisor received a call from this female party over 911. She's reporting abdominal pain.
2: 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Got two calls on it so far.

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1: You're no wrong. 55 Gage Street, reported motor vehicle fire. You have a hydrant right in the area of 55.
2: And car 3 on scene.
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0: C5, can you offer if I have another medical coming in?
1: Okay, we'll head over to Wyman Street. What's the other medical?
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1: Okay, I'll take Wyman Street with the ladder.
0: Affirmative. It'll be 26 through 34, Wyman.
1: Okay, I got it. A1, Subject Fire.
2: Subject Fire, enter.
1: A1, transporting 1, BLS to Emerson.
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1: Okay, we have it.
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0: Latitude on 2634 Wyman Street. C5.
1: Jerry, notify Verizon and National Grid as well. Haven't responded to this location. The flames impinging on the lines on that side under the vehicle.
0: Repeat.

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0: 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Yeah, 293. 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
1: Received. Ambulance 203 clear with the refusal.

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1: Hello, fire dispatching car 3 engine 242. 69 Roseway for the inside investigation, time of 2249. We Washington Street to Roseway. So we have third house on the right side.

0: 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Anyone's off the South Shore.
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0: 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The second floor of unit 12. 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
1: 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New Washington Street to Commercial Street after Geneva Ave, 5th house on the right side.

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0: three.
1: So you determine the source of the water flow. There's a broken sprinkler pipe in the attic space of unit 12. Unable to isolate that particular area, we need to shut down the entire sprinkler system.
0: Repeat.
1: Attempt to reach out to the property owner again and advise them of the situation.
0: Proceed.

0: Luke Frylock.
1: Frylock's answering.
0: A1 transporting BLS to the Social Hospital. Cadre's clear, command terminated.
1: A1 BLS, Social Hospital, Cadre's clear, command terminated, 2341.

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1: Four.
0: 204 report of a structure fire, number 6 Battalion.

0: the 56th Battalion reported trailer on fire. Open call so far.
1: This property is being secured as it's forest friendly. They were all on the route to the occupant. A3, pull up to engine 1 before you leave. A3, pull up to engine 1.
0: Copy.
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0: Put the fire to C1, engine 2, engine 1, A3, location, 6th Medallion Road, reported structure fire.

responded and got a second call. I heard some kind of explosion at this time. Companies respond, you have a hydrant from the 9 Medallion.

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1: On fire in the driveway as well. Two of the trailers in close proximity. Approximately 50% of the trailer fully involved in the weapon explosion.
0: C204, you have two guys involved, 50% of the trailer involved, other explosions. Somebody's just still working at this time, 2359.

0: one. I want Benjamin Roberts. 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I need you with another line. Over to Bravo side, please.
1: Second line. 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

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I believe you're going to be coming in on the scene. 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He's with the PD on scene at this time. They're going to be in front of number 12, 1-2 Medallion.

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0: 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What was that last message from 204?
1: 204, I'm just trying to do the replay of it right now. 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
3: Okay, on the message.
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0: Overlook 5, command. Command, be advised, get reports of two people with smoke inhalation. I'm going to have Abington go there. Holbrook fires to the Abington ambulance.
1: Abington A1.
0: When you get on scene, can you report to the PD at number 12 Medallion that have two victims with smoke inhalation?
1: Abington A1 has it.

0: Randolph engine approaching the scene.
1: Okay, so the guy just asked if it was you pulling up. Holbrook Fire, it's the Abington ambulance.
2: Abington, A1.
1: Abington, A1. When you get to... when you get the standard road, if it's marked, turn around, have your partner back you down around the corner to the Avon ambulance. You're going to have to walk your stretcher down the road.

0: Newport Pylon. 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
1: Greasy. 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
1: 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I'm going to grab some RPF squad.
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1: That's affirmative.
0: Received. Randolph, if you could just start that ambulance for Medallion Road, it's going to be standby at this time.
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1: An additional ambulance that will include, that will not include the adult ambulance you just dispatched. Additional ambulance.
0: Renzi, be advised, we just got reported that Randolph cannot go, so I'll stay two more ambulances.
1: Copy that, thank you.
2: Renzi, fire to Norfolk County Control.
3: Norfolk County Control, answering Renzi, fire.
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3: Receive Braintree, your car 2 and engine are responding. 29 minutes.
1: You can back up where we're at. 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
3: C5, just advised from structure A2 to mutual aid to the town of Holbrook. They have a structure fire with a party reporting smoke inhalation at 6 Medallion Road.

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0: man, be advised, you have a Stoughton ambulance and a Rockland ambulance to the scene.
1: Okay, Mr. Steve, Stoughton, Rockland ambulance, thank you.
2: Ages on, for sure.
3: Stoughton Fire is dispatching ambulance to mutual aid to the town of Holbrook, number 6 Medallion Road. For EMS, that their reported structure fire. Time out 32 minutes.

Severn Road to Medallion Road.

Rockland Fire Department dispatching ambulance 3, mutual aid to Holbrook, Medallion Road, reported structure fire, timeout at 34 minutes.

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3: I just asked to head this way. 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
0: 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Be advised, I'm getting another residential fire alarm. It's going to be 64 Pearl Street. 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

0: 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Command, State Fire Marshal is required. Are you thinking this fire is suspicious? Does he need to bring the dog?
1: I haven't got that fire at all yet.
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1: I apologize if I neglected to report. Representative from the State Fire Marshal, representative from the State Fire Marshal arrived on scene approximately 10 minutes ago.
0: You say Representative State Fire Marshal arrived on scene about 10 minutes ago, 134.
1: 782, hold her file.
0: That's 382.
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0: 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A3 transporting South Shore Hospital into 12 clear returning.
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1: What the fire is dispatching car 3 and ambulance 147 Hot Memorial, Mass, about 335.

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1: Car 5, you're on. 245. Engine 3, you're on.
0: Ladder 1.
1: Ladder 1. Campfire is dispatching car 5, engine 3, ladder 1. 207 Message Street for the alarm sounding. 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
0: Okay, got 5.
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0: 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Cat 5 Wild Western Street, come in.
1: Car 5 is on location. One story residential, nothing showing. Car 5 is command 349.

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1: 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Companies be clear. Command terminated 355.

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0: Thanks, thanks. So all utilities have been disconnected to this residence. Engine 2, engine 3, correct, engine 2, engine 1, clear returning. Building inspectors remaining on the scene for a few minutes.

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1: Quiet about Brockton.
0: Negative. These people are calling. Are you going to make a statement?
1: Not at this time. With regard to Brockton Copper and Company, one of the engines is on the way back. So as we can get these adequately staffed to go in service, we'll be releasing them.
0: Proceed.
2: Line set off due to malfunction. Residents are given a course of action. 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
3: Women Fire has a malfunction in the alarm. 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

Pulse, the fire's dispatching. 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It's going to be 28 Fairlane Way, 28 Fairlane Way, for a male party who passed out. He is awake and alert now at this time. 28 Fairlane Way.

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1: Move fire department suspension, cast 3 ambulance, 1 engine 242, 36 Blade Street to the EMS response. 643, time on the run. Company is going to be south aft, Blake Street, 3rd house, left side, multifamily.
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1: 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Lieutenant, just be advised, she's going to be on the second floor.
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1: Alright, you want to make your way to 3113 Windsor Woods Lane. 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History of COPD, difficulty breathing.
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1: 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I'll have Station 1 go through Stoughton. Can't find the ambulance 3. Are you clearing from Milton or BMC South?
2: Hey, can we clear the Milton? We're about 30 seconds out of scene.
1: Okay, excuse me.

0: eyes on Foot 250 Chuck. Steve Car 5 Jones. ATR.
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0: Camp 5 Lima is dispatching Can Engine 3, ambulance 3113 Winston Woods Lane. EMS response 0700 hours. 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Turnpike Street is impassable due to the multi-power motor vehicle accident. Engine 6 is requesting you go through Stoughton to go to Winston Woods.
1: Okay, Engine 3. A3.
2: LM Engine 600. 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We're assessing.
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from engine 6. Got 5. 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Okay, the message.

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0: 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Car 3 and 242 are clear. 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
2: Nah, that's negative. You can keep station 1 going to Windsor Woods. That's difficulty breathing. We'll take a mutual aid ambulance here. It's going to be minor.
1: Okay, Sergeant Stoughton. Company's on the air, stand by for the box.

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0: Answer in engine 600.
1: Third ambulance to the scene, please.
0: Third ambulance receives.
1: Car 5 is going to be going off the turnpike. Fourth ambulance to the scene.
0: Receive third and fourth ambulance to the scene.
1: Two commander.
0: Greetings. 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
1: Randolph answer.
2: 3-8-3
0: now, mutual aid to Canton. Good morning, Randolph. You have a mutual aid ambulance available for the town of Canton.
1: The address and nature of the call.
0: It's going to be the area of 250 Turnpike Street, 250 Turnpike Street. You're going to be a third ambulance in on a motor vehicle accident.
1: Received. Ambulance 1.
0: Received. Just so you have it, your incoming mutual aid ambulances are going to be a Stoughton Ambulance 3, Stoughton Ambulance 2, and Randolph Ambulance 1.
1: Okay, 600. Four ambulances to the scene. Stoughton 82, Camp 5, on responding.
0: Stoughton 82, you're on responding. Campfire's answering A2.
3: A2, we're going to have 1 a Milton.
0: A2, 1 a Milton. Campfire alarm engine 600.
1: 600.
0: Lieutenant, are you requesting 4 mutual aid ambulances to the scene?
1: Negative, 4 total, 3 mutual aid.
0: Received.

0: 3's on. Ryan Woods is off. Jordan Morris is on 839.
1: Received 8-3, I have the changes. Front of the Rottenberg on a 250 Turnpike Street, Canton for the Mountain Car MVA.
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1: Receiver and Alpha Ambulance 1, you're on responding. 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

0: 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Go ahead. You can come up right to the scene. 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
1: Okay, receive. Can fire Stone 82, we're on scene.
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1: Canton 5, I'm the same turn, Codename 3.
0: Codename 3. We've been responding now for a while, about 3 minutes up.
1: Received Codename 3, have that, been responding for approximately 3 minutes now, you have 3 minutes up.

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0: bomb engine 600. Bomb's answering 600. Four transports total from the scene. We have Canton and Randolph transported to Milton Hospital, and both Stoughton ambulances transported to BMT South. Car 5, engine 6 will be committed on scene, Turnpike Street. The road is still shut down.
1: Receive 600, both Canton and Randolph, both ambulances are transported to the BI Milton. Both Stoughton ambulances have transported to BMC South. Canton engine 6, car 5 are committed on scene. Turnpike Street is still shut down. 726.
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1: CAN file, I'm 2's Randolph A1, you're transporting 1 BI Milton, 726.

the Fagani Control and a special announcement. Area of Route 138 and Turnpike Street at 250 Turnpike Street in the town of Canton will be closed for all traffic for the time being due to a motor vehicle accident. Any apparatus transporting in the area, seek alternate route. That's the area of Route 138, 250 Turnpike Street in the town of Canton. It's closed for the time being due to a motor vehicle accident. Any apparatus in the area, traveling through the area, seek alternate route. Norfolk County Control, standing by 731.

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1: Hi, engine two.
0: We shut the water off at the meter. 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We're clear returning.
1: Proceed, engine two. 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Resident is calling the landlord. 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
1: Received on scene, two-story wood frame, nothing showing. The investigation 70.
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1: A2, we're going to be off Washington Street, Turnpike, by Kroll's for the MVC. Two car, off PD requesting 1 EVO.
0: Received Washington at Turnpike for the EVO off the motor vehicle accident. I'll start chain engine.

0: Cap, did you read A2's message?
1: 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They're off at an MVA. Watch the turnpike.
0: Yeah, it's affirmative. I just started engine 3.
1: Now 5 to 8, 2.

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1: Fire alarm's answering, car 5.
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0: 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Pursuit car 5, be on location with A2. Can fire A2.
1: Kit 5 is answering A2.
0: A2, we're going to be grabbing 2 refusals. We're going to be standing by here for a moment.
1: Received A2, you're going to be attending 2 refusals, standing by.

0: 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Engine 12-83, going to be Blair. No EMS.
1: You say it's complete square, no EMS, 759.
2: Carlum's answering car 5.
3: 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I'm standing by.
2: K2 is going to be clear with 2 refusals. Car 5 standing by.

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0: All vehicles been removed from Turnpike Street. The road is back open. Engine 6 will be clear. Return to quarters.
5: Received engine 6. Road is back open. All vehicles removed. Engine 6 clear to quarters.

0: Norfolk County Control with a special announcement in the town of Canton. Turnpike Street, area of 250 Turnpike Street, is going to be reopened. And this is Norfolk County Control on the air with a special announcement in the town of Canton. 250 Turnpike Street, area of Turnpike Street, is going to be reopened. Norfolk County Control, clear, standing by, 0805 hours.
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0: 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A1's clear to Brockton.
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0: 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The building's been evacuated. The alarm's indicated. We'll be investigating.
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0: 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We're trying to control the Walpole fire.
1: Walpole fire answering.
0: Walpole, can you start an engine out to the highway, Route 95 northbound, area of mile marker 20? Comes in from the state police for an EMS call. We get Sharon responding, Noah responding as well, until we locate.
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2: 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Fireground channel 2 has been assigned, 854.
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4: Norfolk County Control, that's Engine 6, Norfolk A5 responding, Route 95, mile marker 20, 95 North, thank you, 854.
3: 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A1 off of Brockton, 855.
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0: and control of the apparatus responding to the highway. That will be for EMS for party not feeling well. Per state police, it was after a motor vehicle crash. They are on scene, area mile marker 20. No companies have that.
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1: 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Norfolk County Control calling Westwood.
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15: 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CAN engine 3, ambulance 3. 1041 Pleasant Street, EMS 0906 hours.
12: 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Fire alarm, Rockland coming, he's responding.
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Car 5, A1, EMS at 15 King Philip Road. Shots fired, strike in the box, time in the box, 9:13.

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1: Steve D3, you're on 44 Pleasant.
2: Could you stop fire off of Leland? What number again?
1: 34 Leland.
2: Okay, show us up.
3: Receive call fire engine 2, you got a call for us?
1: Yeah, I toned his out. 44 Pleasant, unit 7. 37-year-old male, question of an infection in his foot.
3: Is it okay?
0: Five's on frequency 2.
4: Right now, one patient with the ambulance vehicle is secure, and we're confirming evacuation of the structure.
0: One patient is with the ambulance vehicle secure, and you are evacuating the building. 942.

0: 6 portable MC2.
1: MC6, go ahead.
0: Bruce, this is that last occupant out of this side of the building. Wants to secure power to this building, or I should say this unit. What was that last question? You want to secure power to this unit?
1: Yeah, affirmative, if you can get to a panel.

0: engine 283 Golf at 44 plus.
1: Pursue that pressure one over.
0: Cypress is approved.
2: 9:45.

0: 10-2. Yeah, I'm in the rear of the building. Let me shut down the gas.
1: And negative, that doesn't seem to be effective.
0: Six Boardwell Ladder 1. Scotty, you see a master disconnect back there? There's no master on the panel inside.
2: Yeah, I'm at the fire alarm panel room now, but they don't have the keys.
0: I see.

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0: 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I'm standing in front of the police panel, and I'm not seeing anything on the panel.
1: Chris, Deputy, do you need engine 4, or do you want to cancel him?
0: You can cancel, we'll investigate.
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0: 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Another pound at the police station. I'm going to walk over to the maintenance garage, see if anything over there.
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0: 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It's going to be for a 75-year-old male that was choking.

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1: I've already inspected the building. Took it away, obviously, and then moved the truck in after.
0: Steve, we're in the cafeteria area.

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0: Hey,
2: Bob. You can stand down. That training's been postponed. And let engine 5 know as well.
0: Hey, Bob.
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1: MTV on Plymouth Street. The sprinkler system's still down there, but we weren't able to reset the panel. So they have limited fire alarm protection in. We've been able to in the box, but it's still a master box.
0: Received MTV.
2: Oh, yeah.
0: On the street. Still a shorthand. Still has a full box.
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3: 9 Bonnie Street, going to be for a male party, has a growth on his arm and he's concerned that it's relative to his heart.
4: Medic 1, copy that, responding.
3: Medic 3.
4: Medic 3 be transporting. Can we get a bridge check?

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On scene. 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
2: This building's been shut down, waiting board up. Turned over to the building owner, waiting on the electrical inspector to clear 1343 Boston Providence Highway. I'll be on scene in a few minutes longer. All companies are clear.
1: Building's been shut down, waiting to be boarded up. Turns the building over to the owner. You wait for the electrical inspector to clear 1343. You're going to be on scene a little longer, 1035.
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0: 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Personnel are on site to start repairs of the affected building. Show NC2 clear of the scene.
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1: Well, I'm sounding first floor, Borough Management. 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You can cancel NC2. Six is going to ventilate and reset. 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
2: Can you respond to 9 Hamlet Street? 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

0: 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Get that panel reset. Management advised. We're going to be remaining on the air.
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0: Car 5, I have an incoming medical at the Blue Hills Regional Vocational High School, 800 Randolph Street. Coming for a female farty, dizzy, lightheaded, vomiting, difficulty breathing. Can I start just 6 that way?
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1: That's affirmative.
3: That'll be at the Blue Hills Regional Votech High School, 800 Randolph Street. 15-year-old female feeling lightheaded and dizzy.
1: Steve, 800 Randolph Street, Blue Hills.
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1: 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The EMS is going to be in the front gym.

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0: 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Can be clear returning. Engine 12 remain in the air for fuel.
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1: Appreciate it. Can you show us the route?

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1: Fire alarm dispatching A3 engine 1251 Greenwood Street EMS. Timeout 1112.
0: Yeah, fire alarm engine 600. Are you still tied up at the Blue Hills? That's affirmative. Okay, receive. Yeah, fire alarm engine 3.
2: Engine 3.
0: 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You got a 90-year-old female party, states she swallowed a pill 30 minutes ago. Says that she still feels it in her throat, some difficulty breathing.
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1: Okay, on exit 3.
0: Fire the company is responding to Whitman Ave. It's going to be Washington Street to Whitman Ave after Hope Park Place, 3rd Harvest right side.
2: Randolph, A1 will be transporting momentarily. Engine 6, continue, right view.
0: Can receive Randolph to transport momentarily. 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

0: 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Milton. 8-2 transported to Newton Wellesley. Engine 6 and a mutual aid ambulance in the town of Randolph. Correction. Randolph ambulance transporting shortly. Engine 6 and a mutual aid ambulance from the town of Norwood. Responding 125 Turnpike Street to the Brightview. EMS response. Get file on all units receivers. Box 9 transmitted. Station 1 coverage needed. Ambulance 3 transported to B.I. Milton. Ambulance 2 transported to Newton Wellesley. Randolph ambulance transporting momentarily. Engine 6 and a mutual aid ambulance from the town of Norwood. Responding 125 Turnpike Street. Brightview for an EMS response. Time of the box is 11:17.
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0: 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Appears to be evacuated. Con-3 will have command.
1: 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You have command, mixed use. Multi-story, building has been evacuated, investigating, 1121.

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0: 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Engine 12 clear, returning.
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0: 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Norfolk County Control calling Westwood Fire.
1: Fire.
0: Yes, sir. Yes, ma'am. Do you have an ambulance available for Norwood?
1: Affirmative.
0: All right. If you could send them over to 15 Hansen Street, unit number 49. Coming in from a third party. Possible face and neck burns from battery acid.
1: 15 Manhattan.
2: 50
0: Nahadden, unit 49, 50 Nahadden.

0: Cal 3 to 200. Go ahead, Cal 3. You guys able to make entry?
1: That's affirmative. Check the structure. No one found so far. I'm just checking to see if I can see in the garage and see if the car's gone. We've been here before for the same issue.
2: Notify dispatching ladder 1 and a west with the ambulance. It's going to be 50 Manhattan Street, apartment 49, EMS 1129. Police are also en route.

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2: 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You'll be with our ladder 1, 11:30.
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wires on, right? So, but one has a page and I can take it clear. Bruce 8, Medic 1 has a patient, engine 2, you have cleared a quarters at 1134.

0: on.
1: AQ, you're on. 75-pound suspension engine 2 in ambulance to 286 Washington Street, Kip Central, EMS.

0: A5 on fire on arrival. Yeah, I need him.
1: An A5 on arrival. Yeah, I need him. 1137.
0: You're going out.
2: Any luck on your end? Is somebody on the phone?
0: Negative, still on hold, sir.
2: Okay, we're confident there's nobody here at this property. The neighbor was trying to call. He did hear some background noise, but it was not our background noise, so she's most likely not here. We're going to clear out. Nothing found.
0: I received nothing found clearing. 1138.
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0: Medical, you can show us transporting to St. Luke's.
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0: Cat, Engine 3 has it. You can show us on scene.
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2: Three.

calling ambulance too. Ambulance 2, we are in Nude Lake now. Reese's, campfire alarm, ambulance 3.

0: Amazon. I was wondering if you could set the run for me for an inspection, a joint inspection at the high school with the building inspector, number one. And then number two, I'd like to test the box here, box 361 on a test when you're ready.
1: Well, good. You can send it. 361.
0: All set.

0: 5, Sharon 82.
1: Yeah, Sharon 82.
0: We are responding to 175 Revere Street, apartment 304 for medical.
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1: 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Yeah, fire is answering soon, A3. 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
3: We have 913
0: Arboretum. You guys ready to bleed air on that?
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0: Yeah, fire from Sharon A2. We're going on scene 175 of Vier Street.
1: SA2, you're on arrival. Can engine 3 to the Sharon ambulance. Just the stretcher, please.
0: Roger that. 2, SA2 is on scene, 175 Vier Street.
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0: say it plays off of every three's back in. Repeat, full pull. Alan Rockland, company's responding.
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2: 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We're going to be remaining on here for fuel.
1: Woodman A1, you clear the Brockton, remaining on the air for fuel.

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0: River, fire to Car 3. 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

0: 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SC2's going to be transporting to BI Milton.
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0: Answering SC2. SC2's going to be transporting to BI Milton.
2: Can you just go with the destination again?
0: It would be Beth Israel, Milton.
2: Appreciate it, thank you. BI Milton.
3: End of 3, Captain Fire Alarm. We're clear returning. You can show us back in quarters.
2: We're back in quarters.
4: Fire to responding companies, Nevin Circle.
2: Answering.
4: Yes, sir. Police are advising to just go straight through Nevin Circle to get to that patient.
3: Colin, are they on the rail chair or are they on Nevin Circle? We just gained access to the rail trail and the ambulance.

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1: Fire dispatching NA5 Ellis Nursing Home, 135 Ellis Ave, room 112 Bravo. The EMS response. Police are also en route. 1228.

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1: Miller Fire answering.
0: This will be an electrician to get the fire alarm system. I'm going to leave the panel silenced, and their fire alarm company is going to have to come make repairs. Silence prior to our arrival. They'll handle the remediation. All companies clear.
1: 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They're going to have an electrician come out and fix that. 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
0: It's going to be the Bridges 140 University Ave, 87-year-old female agitated. Friend in needs with a knife. We have PD on scene.
1: Received. 140 University Ave needs the police for an agitated female.
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1: 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Can't fly 600. 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

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I've been showing you a command at 1252.

0: In fact, I forgot that. Alright, answer Cot 3. 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She starts showing you on the end.
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0: Institute of Carlo. 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
0: Christy, Stanley, what is the proof?

0: 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I'm Evan Cleary, Tony.
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1: Norfolk County Control calling Westwood, fire.
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1: Norfolk County Control calling Westwood, just seeing if you have a mutual aid ambulance for Norwood.
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0: I got your picture, shut him down.
1: What was that?
0: I got that picture, you're not answering the phone. Was that flag dropping down?
2: Affirmative. 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
0: Okay, shut down the detail. I'll be right up.
3: Rosine is approved.

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0: You want an engine company up there for that?
1: Negative, nothing caught on fire. The hot work has been stopped as of right now. No more hot work at all until you get here.
0: On the way.
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2: I just see if you have a mutual aid ambulance for Norwood.
3: That's affirmative. What's your nature and location?
2: It's going to be 825 Washington Street, elderly 76-year-old female feeling dizzy.
3: Receive, that'll be our A1.
2: Appreciate day one. Appreciate, thank you, Walpole.

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1: 85, you clear returning. Can you take a call?
0: What's the nature?
1: It is at 825 Washington Street, 76-year-old female, lightheaded, feeling dizzy, in a wheelchair.
0: Yeah, we can take that. Can you send an apparatus, please?
1: Send a letter one. I'll cancel the walking ambulance.
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2: Yes, sir. You can cancel the mutual aid ambulance to Norwood. Thank you.
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0: 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Austin Fire.
1: 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Correction, A1.
0: A1? Is that some stuff?
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0: fire, announcing a second medical in town for ambulance 3. State to the police, Mission Springs, 100 Summer Street, L7. It's going to be an 85-year-old female party. Not answering the door or phone. Not answering the door for Meals on Wheels. Calling party states that she can hear the TV on. Stage for the police on a health and welfare check on an 87-year-old female party. Steve, I have that. You'll take it. What far is that? Answering Guthrie.
1: Guthrie's back, of course.
0: Guthrie's back.

0: 35 and quarters.
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0: 1 northbound. 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
0: I don't want to
2: 85. 85, answer.
0: 79, they're all team with the plane and flight heading next. CP 150 over 80, sugar 142, hot 80, 80, CO2 is 90% over there. 85,
2: answer. 79,
0: 79,
2: they're all team with the plane and flight heading next. We're approximately 2 minutes out.

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0: 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Needham.
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0: 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It's going to be 100 Yarmouth Road. 85-year-old female, party, dizzy, and vomiting. I don't have any apparatus. I'm getting out of town ambulance.
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0: So if Ida Everett is going to 38 Dean Street, call from the alarm company. They're stating it's 48. Got a call from the alarm company. They're stating that it's number 48, and zone number 6.
1: Five, dog. That's going to be the Delta side of the building, Delta.

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0: into Trudeau Bar, Ellen.
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0: 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In the file. 21.
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0: 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Have you on location? Nothing to show from the exterior. You'll be investigating. 1422.

0: 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It's going to be from elderly male party, difficulty breathing.
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0: 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How far is answering anyone?
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0: Car 5, Engine 3, just on an update, it's going to be approximately 7 juveniles stuck in between the first and second floor.
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1: Engine 6 notified. Do we have any more information on this?
0: He's alert, conscious, and breathing, and I can hear him talking in the background. He just believes that he broke his arm.
1: Receiving, that was a 20-foot fall?
0: They said approximately 20 feet. He's a 42-year-old male.
1: Receive. Give me an EPA med flight, please.
2: Yep.

0: 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I just text, sorry.
1: Six is answering.
0: 15-minute ETA from med flight.
1: 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I'll give you an update on scene.
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1: Notify is answering engine 6.
0: It's going to be a worker that fell approximately 18 feet. Ambulance will take him by ground. You can cancel med flight.
1: Fell approximately 18 feet. We're going to take him by ground. We'll cancel med flight. 1456.

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5 pounds dispatch engine 2 in the area of Rayburn Road for an outside investigation. C5, I have you on also. Thank you.

0: turn A1.
1: Putting one ALS to Milford Regional, carrier mileage 0.
0: Milford Regional, ALS starting 0. Engine 2.
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0: Received. Caller was from 74. I'll show you off in the area 32.

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1: Unauthorized burn, 26 Rayburn, residents been advised, we're going to be clear returning. They will be extinguishing.
2: Received unauthorized burn, 26 Rayburn. Fire has been advised, they're extinguishing.

4-1 to Brogdon Ave, Vernon. Got NBC 1504. Received 84, have you been responding?

0: vehicle is moderate damage. There have been a few of those in.
1: Tuesday 1, I have you on scene. Two vehicles, moderate damage. All bodies out, 1505.

0: A1, the engine's working clear. There should be no hazard. I'm not on the transport right now.
1: A1, that was canceled.
0: Correct. Engine 4, you can cancel. No hazard.
1: Engine 4, thank you. 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Engine 4 has been cleared. 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
1: 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Car 5. Car 5, just so you have it, I just started C6 mutually at the town of Norwood. They have a 42-year-old male, approximate fall of 20 feet. C6 is going to be en route meeting them.
0: C5 has the method to strike the buck. Advise Canton C6, NA5 is going to be transporting. They're going to be heading to 95, best point to intercept dead man's curve. And just confirm with NA5, that's BMC Boston or BMC South.
2: 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And I will check with NA5.
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0: 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Going back over to RFG1.
1: See, smoke detector, no apparent cause. 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Returning all apparatus. Randolph, I don't know, Falcone Control. 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

0: dispatching, engine 12, ladder 1, the ambulance, Market Street Apartments, unit 105, the box activation, timeout 1523, rocket fire to engine 12, is that the Copley, Copley Gardens?
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0: Rockefeller Abrams responding. First floor office smoke called by the alarm company.
1: Three C, the intel company's on scene. Three story multiple dwelling. Nothing shown from the exterior. Be investigating.
0: Rocket Fire received nothing shown from the exterior. You'll be investigating. Companies on scene. 1525.
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0: Car 5.
5: Sir, be advised, PD called in for a wire down. It's off to the side of the road at Oak Hill and Spruce. They are on scene.
0: Off of Hudson.
5: Thank you. Stand by.
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0: sir, be advised, PD called in for a wire down. It's off to the side of the road at Oak Hill and Spruce. They are on scene.
1: Off of Hudson. Steve, thank you.
0: Stand by.
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3: 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Ladder 1 and A3 can return.
2: 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Returning 81, ladder 1.
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1: 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We're going to be 249, 249 Walnut Street, EMS 1547.
0: It's a negative.
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2: 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Make your way out to Coolidge Sudbury Building, 189 Boston Post Road, apartment number 3. It's going to be for an alarm activation. Female says she's having difficulty ambulating.
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2: 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Thank you. 1551. 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
2: You receive that, or are you still on the air?
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0: Sheriff 5, Cop 5 is clear, returning.
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1: 2132, Beckin is a man to handle the one retrieved.
0: Where is he?

0: A3 is answered.
1: Can you check on the generator that was left at 5 Medallion for the four children's machine? I believe they have power out.
0: See you later.

0: fire department. When you're clear for traffic.
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2: 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That just came from the captain.

0: dispatching engine 5, 100 Moore Street in the back of the building, the dentist, outside of the dentist's office. It's going to be for a red Honda Elantra car lockout. She's going to be waiting for you, 1608.
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1: 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I'm not sure if it's going to be transported yet. Engine 1 clear enough.
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0: I'll remain on the air in the district. Engine 2 can be cleared to quarters.
1: You see day 2 on the air in the district. Engine 2 cleared to quarters. 1626.

0: 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SA2 is on scene. We could use PD here for traffic because we're at the park in Nolan Street.
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0: 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SA2 is on scene. 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
0: Received SA 2 evaluating 1, unsure on transport, 1631. TD's been contacted as well for the traffic situation.
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0: 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Camp Fylon is dispatching can engine 6, ambulance 2, 1671 Washington Street for the EMS response, 1642 time around.
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1: Women Tires dispatching car 3A1, 123 Stetson Street, EMS. 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

0: 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Jennifer, is answering 92.
1: We're clearing that accident. Heading to the training station. Inbound or outbound?
0: That would be the outbound side.

0: 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Champagne's answering 92.
1: We're clearing out accident, heading to the train station, inbound or outbound.
0: That would be the outbound side.

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0: 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SA-2 will update.
1: 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SA-2 will update. 1740.

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1: Falcon 83, you're off the shore, 1742.
0: Clear, remaining on the air.
1: Covington A1 clear, remaining on the air, 1743.

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0: All right, make sure that NA4 is clear. Newton Wellesley, headed to VI Needham.
1: That's affirmative. I have that. Clear Newton Wellesley, headed to VI Needham. 1808.

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3: Throw fire on the district.
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3: Westboro, this is Hopkinson. We just got a call from state police. Vehicle fire or it's smoking in the right lane, 58.2, 495 southbound.
1: Vehicle fire by 58.2, 495 southbound.
3: That's correct. State police is en route. No one's on scene yet.
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0: 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Remaining on the internet service.
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1: 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Engine one, engine three, tower one. Two,

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1: Yeah, the feral on the zone 2 unit 1.
0: I see. Thank you, sir.

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1: 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SA2 is back in quarters.

0: received an all one for their maternity. Possibly set off by workers. Alarm reset holding 1857. Just for information, I got a hold of the building owner and he's on his way down in about half an hour.
1: Great to see you, sir. Thank you very much.

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0: Medic two on scene. Calls for unit 137, 1903.

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Shire Fire is dispatching SA-2, engine 9-2, to 75 Ames Street, the playground, Field A, for EMS at 1903.

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0: 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SA2 off 8.
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0: 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Answering medic 2.
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0: Harris dispatching car 1 in the brush truck, 358 Ashland Street, 358 Ashland Street. Colorado 911 is reporting that there's an active fire in their neighbor's backyard, just brush on fire, approximately the size of a vehicle. Car 1, brush truck, 1934.
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1: How's the fire entering?
0: The area on fire is about 5 feet by 5 feet, going pretty good, but it's near some wetlands.
1: 5 feet by 5 feet near wetlands. 1940.
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0: The driveway for 363 is going to be the left, just immediately after the cruiser. 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
1: 3-2.

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1: Woman fire entering.
0: A1's transport and ALS to the Brockton Hospital. Three members, CAD 342, clear of a Palmer Road, return.
1: A1 ALS, Brockton, 3. Command terminated, 94.5.

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1: Go ahead.
0: Yeah, we had some of stuff by the station at 26 East High Street, possible domestic, someone screaming. Can do a welfare check on them.
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1: Rockwell Fire is on for 272.
0: Farland, this is a water leaking from a tub on the top floor. 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Can you call the wiring inspector up?
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1: Okay, see if you can go out of town too, see if you can get a hold of somebody.
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1: Fire has been extinguished. 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
0: Fire has been extinguished. 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

0: 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Is it Medic 2?
1: Medic 2 is on scene.
0: Medic 2 on scene, 2802.

0: 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We have updated information for the property management company here. 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
1: Affirmative. They're going to need to have somebody come out ASAP. We have water coming through the electrical panel in these units. I don't know if people are going to be able to stay here for the night.
0: Okay, received. I'll try to reach them.

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